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Hey, this Wednesday, it's another Weasel Water Park Wednesday. If you want in, just make us the number one preset on the free download of our iHeartRadio app. And then hit that talk back mic and tell us your name, where you're at, and your go-to Charleston County Water Park. 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
1: Hey, what's up? 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

0: guys, it's iHeart Country on The Verge artist Stella Lefty. And that was my song, Boston.
1: 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Bobby Bones here. 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

93.5 The Weasel. Hey, it's Tay from the Wendy and Tay Show. 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

0: 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We are 103.5 The Weasel. And I know it's Friday. You're excited for the weekend. But let's bring some happiness your way.
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1035, The Weasel. Luke Combs, the song is called Be By You. It's Wayne D. Instagram is He's Wayne D. Want to check in. Had the greatest time hanging out with our girl Megan Maroney earlier this week. I linked that full interview up on my Instagram. He's Wayne D. Go check that out, all right? Ella Langley, Morgan Wallen. It's new. It's I Can't Love You Anymore.

103.5 The Weasel with Wayne D and Tay. Hey, this Wednesday, it's another Weasel Water Park Wednesday. If you want in, just make us the number one preset on the free download of our iHeartRadio app. And then hit that talk back mic and tell us your name, where you're at, and your go-to Charleston County Water Park. Make sure you listen all day Wednesday. This might hear yourself on the radio. Win those water park passes on the Weasel.

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1035 The Weasel. 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
1: Morgan Wallen, song is Don't We. What's going on? 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

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Man, it is late at night, early morning Saturday. What has got you up at this hour? 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

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Okay, what was your favorite summer vacation growing up? 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

103.5 The Weasel. I really appreciate you waking up and starting Saturday with me here on After Midnight. I'm your host, Granger Smith. What has got you up so early on a Saturday? 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

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You know, there's something about dumb criminals and their allergy to clothing, I guess. This one involves someone on an e-bike when this crime went down. Earl is going to be here to share this dumb criminal story next.

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Yes, the weekend is here. How about we get it rolling with some good news? What do you say? Stay tuned for two songs and I'll share it with you.

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1: 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My number's 866-607-8383. 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
4: 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Here's All My Exes from Lauren Elena and Chase Matthew on the Country Top 30.

Bartender looked at me like, pony up, man, we're closing down. 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
5: 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We are inside the top 10 biggest songs in country music. We are now landing at number 8. It's Luke Bryan with George Burge. This is Ride, Ride, Ride here on the Country Top 30.

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0: 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Hey, it's not-

Happy birthday, America. It's Dustin Lynch. Today is the 250th birthday of our country. And for me, America is all about land of the free, home of the brave. And I love thanking every man and woman that has served this country, sacrificed for our freedoms. Thank you so very much. All the first responders, thank you guys for keeping us safe. We salute you today. Because you guys keep us safe, we're allowed to dream in this country and be who we want to be. Shout out to all my dreamers. Keep believing in yourselves. Keep on marching forward. Today is a celebration. We love our military. Thank you so very much, guys.

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1: Hey, it's Dustin Lynch on iHeart Country on America's 250th birthday. And when I was growing up in Tennessee, on the 4th of July, we'd always start the day out on the lake. We were blessed to have three lakes right there by town. But it always ended gathering kind of around the high school parking lot and football field. They would do a big 4th of July celebration. Some years we'd go in, there'd be live music, a live band on the field, and then they'd shoot off fireworks. And some years we just stay out of the traffic and hang back by the railroad tracks and watch the fireworks. But every single year we watched that hometown fireworks show. And man, I still draw a lot of my songwriting from those memories of those nights and those days celebrating 4th of July. So thank you, Tullahoma, Tennessee, for making me who I am and making 4th of July so special for me.
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1: 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On America's 250th birthday and our 4th of July memories when we were kids are all about fireworks. I feel like we were pyromaniacs. We always had fireworks everywhere. We would put on big fireworks shows. No matter where we were at, we're shooting fireworks.
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1: Hey, y'all. It's Megan Maroney, and I'm wishing you a happy 4th of July. The best way to take a family road trip is on a tour bus. I take my family everywhere when I can. We've taken it to go visit my brother. We just hop on the bus and then wake up and we're there. Favorite road trip snack, sunflower seeds. Regular flavor, ranch, I don't discriminate.
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2: I'm South Carolina Superintendent of Education, Ellen Weaver. 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
1: 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And my 4th of July memories when I was a kid, honestly, all go back to the fireworks. 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
1: 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And when I was growing up in Georgia, we went to the lake almost every 4th of July. We used to go to Fort Gaines to like a public park and grill on the grill that was in the park. We used to do the forts at a pool and float watermelons in the pool. We always had some firecrackers to set off and hope that one of our Labrador retrievers wouldn't try to eat them.
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3: I'm South Carolina Superintendent of Education, Ellen Weaver. 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
1: You're listening to Lainey Wilson here on iHeart Country. Somebody over here asked me what my go-to 4th of July cookout food is, and I didn't hesitate for 1 second. Duh, it's Liberty Pops and hot dogs. And that is not up for debate. It is just the simple truth. I hope y'all get you some, too.
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1: 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Growing up in Baskin, Louisiana, the 4th of July, it was serious business, y'all. 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
1: Happy birthday, USA. I'm Jason Aldean. I'm here on iHeart Country, taking over on America's 250th birthday this hour. We'll be celebrating America. I'm going to let you in on my family plans for the 4th, and I'll give you my expert opinion on the best food on the 4th.

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1: I'm Jason Aldean on America's 250th birthday. And the people at iHeart Country asked for my go-to 4th of July cookout food. Let's see. My go-to cookout food, I think, is it's the all-American, man. It's hamburgers, hot dogs. For the 4th, I don't think you can go wrong. That's like the most American thing I think you can eat. So I'm going to keep it simple for the 4th. Hot dogs, hamburgers, cold beer, and American flag. Let's go.
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2: I'm South Carolina Superintendent of Education, Ellen Weaver. 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
1: Hey, what's up? It's Jason Aldean on iHeart Country on America's 250th birthday. And my 4th of July memories when I was a kid are, I remember a lot of fireworks, you know, always shooting fireworks when we weren't supposed to and things like that. A lot of family cookouts, family get-togethers, you know, just celebrating, you know, the birth of our country, which was, it's amazing. It's our Independence Day, and it's the reason that we all get to live like we do. So it's always been a big thing around my house. A lot of military vets in my family. So July 4th has always been a big day for us.
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1: I'm South Carolina Superintendent of Education, Ellen Weaver. 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

Hey, it's Thomas Rhett on iHeart Country. It's America's 250th birthday, and the 4th of July is always big for my family. And now that my family's so big, we have a hard time finding places to stay, to be honest with you. We usually try to go down to the beach somewhere down in Florida for the 4th of July. We'll stop somewhere in Alabama and get a whole bunch of crazy fireworks. And right around sunset, we start, you know, shooting off sparklers and black cats. And then we save the big ones for the end. But I love just watching my kids run around in red, white, and blue. You know, getting to set sparklers off, drinking Cokes on the beach. July 4th is one of my favorite holidays of all time. My family celebrates it big. Can't wait for this year. And I hope you and your family are having a great day.

0: of America's fight for freedom. As our nation marks 250 years, these moments remind us of the courage behind the blessings we enjoy today and the responsibility to pass that story on. This summer, visit our battlefields and historic sites. Let's raise the next generation to love America, live with gratitude, and honor those who made it possible.
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0: 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And that was my song, Boston.
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